0: glasses, I'm out the door. I'm gonna hit this city.
1: Let's
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1: Spent 24 hours, could have bought me flowers. 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

And I touched your face, narcotic mindful lace, Mary Jane. 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
1: She work it, girl, she work the bowl, she break it down, she take it low, she's fine as hell, she's about to dough, doing a thing right on the floor, and money, money she making, look at the way she's shaking, make you wanna touch her, wanna taste her, have you lusting for her, going crazy, face it.

up in the ocean that don't nobody notice. Maybe it's all just in your head. Feeling like you're trapped in your own skin, and now your body's frozen. Broken down, you've got nothing.

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Generation on the move. 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

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It's hard to say that I'd rather stay awake when I'm asleep, because my dreams are bursting at the seams.